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2: Is everybody on the floor? We put some energy into this place. I want to ask you something. Are you ready for the sound of Scooter? I want to see you sweat. I said, I want to see you sweat. Yeah. Hyper, hyper.

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Disco Radio. This is the message. Days pass, great tunes last. Back to the future now.